0: Lagermeister.
1: Rádió egy top 50. 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
2: 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Our colors will fade eventually, so if our time is running out, day after day, we'll make the mundane a masterpiece. Oh my, my, oh my, my love, I take one look at you, you're taking me out.

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0: The night. 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
1: Rampez-moi, Simpson.
0: The night.

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One more time, Budapest.

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We're getting warmed up. Make some noise.

For the best of that, we won't be lonely. 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For another 23 minutes. Radio 1, one more time. 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
1: It's the 10-year anniversary of this song, Summer on You. 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

This one went all the way up to number one in the US dance radio. Sam Phil, Steve Aoki, Xena, Noel Rogers, Sir Cable. I'm going out. 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

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They act retarded. 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I'm looking for a girl that will do whatever the fuck I say. Every day she be giving it up.